A tree fell in the forest. We gave away our shadows and stood for them. We acquired bird song through object-oriented inheritance. It came to us. The fuck do you care? You inherited it. Just like you inherited that uniform, that mindset. I am my own avatar. It means I paid for it all. Learn to be two places at once. Halloween of the spirit. Don't question or compare it. Don't let your feelings near it. Become or disappear it. Paid for it. Through jail time. Paid for it. Through indentured, inhuman servitude. Don't like my attitude. Don't like my attitude.

the people versus the police. We, the people of the United States, hold Congress to the word. They should do the same to the officers to protect and serve. How can we put our trust in someone who is pushing us down when we are hurt? Instead of lending a hand, they call us monkeys, like cage animals, only treating us the worst. Singing, oh, we got what we deserve. A trainee wanna be with poison from the devil himself is only doing his work. A racist, in a disguised uniform, you can see the hatred in their eyes as they shout racial slurs only when they think they're not heard, or when their actions aren't seen. But when they are caught, they try to cover up everything. Why do you think he fled the scene? After he tried to silence your voice, making sure you couldn't say a thing. But now the world is your voice, and together we sing, hands up, don't shoot, no justice, no peace, for a fair trial and a proper burial for your soul to rest in peace. So we stand hand in hand, hoping to overcome in these streets that justice shall prevail for the people, by the people, versus the police.

to answer till I take further evidence. I seem to need a reference to get resident, a reference to your preference, to say I'm a good neighbor. I trudge, so judge me from my

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You look at me, girl, if I was some kind of a total

0: Christ. You are the Christ. We are this wonderful godness beingness.
1: Were you on acid the first time you saw Jesus?
0: Yes.
1: What about the second time?

0: turn.
1: What goes around comes around. Hey, turn. Turn music up. Yeah. Goes around, comes around. What goes like goes in cycle. Everything that comes around goes around. Goes down. Get you some ice. Life goes in cycle. What comes around goes around. So far it goes down, nigga. Get you some icicles. All the mommy for all of y'all. Wristwatch got a Russian face like an oligarch. 12 o'clock, boy, silly nice. Huh. Willie in traffic, I'm Philly nice. ET on the handles. Handlebars like a Xanax. Sham guard with the N1 moves. Throw that shit around your neck. Right quick, broke boys get fixed. Right quick, nice Sylvester with these bike flips. That's a full cab in the backflip. Sidebar.

happens every night. Present company, excluded every time. 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Present company, just laugh it off. It's better than it seems. Present company.

Everybody was a mess. 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

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The question is not when he's gonna stop, but who is gonna stop.

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1: Ironically, in astronomy, the word revolution means a celestial object becomes full circle. Did you know that? Which, if you think about it, is pretty funny. Considering here on Earth, it means changed.

0: trying to catch a joke.
1: Yeah, no,
0: we're
1: trying to
2: catch a joke. It was good. You know, we enjoyed it, but we never used to like rave talk.